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I'm Nikki at night. A giant inflatable Halloween decorations. You've seen them everywhere, right? Well, this is your yearly reminder why you need to tie those downs. Details after Graylin James, WKKW. Well,

0: were damaged. However, it did strike a bunch of cars. Drivers were swerving around trying to avoid the giant inflatable. And this is your yearly reminder to tie down those decorations because they are expensive, but also you don't want to cause any damage to somebody else. So tie down your Halloween inflatables. 97.9 WKKW.
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0: 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Tonight, clear, a low near 66. Tomorrow, a little bit of rain and a high near 79.

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I'm Nikki at Night. A giant inflatable pumpkin rolled through traffic in a city in Iowa, and thankfully, no one was injured. No people, vehicles, parking meters, or pumpkins.

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97.9 WKKW. I'm Nikki at Night. Recently, we had Transfer Money to Your Daughter Day. Well, now we got to balance it out. It's National Transfer Money to Your Son Day. So if your son is trying to get a hold of you, be aware. Just keep pushing them.

0: 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I'm Nikki at night. We've got a huge contest on the way. I am so excited. 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So get ready for your chance to win from Allison's Fine Jewelry in Morgantown and 97.9 WKKW.
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I'm Nikki at night. We've got some leftover 50% Friday deals for you. 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

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I'm Nikki at night. I keep seeing all these headlines. Doctors warn energy drinks are health risks to children. Yes, we know this. They're health risks for adults as well. Just don't drink them. Here's Zach Top, WKKW. 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

0: 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I'm Nikki at Night. 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
1: 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Tonight, clear, a low near 66, occasional rain tomorrow, and a high near 79.

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Taylor Swift looking to win an Oscar for that track. I don't know what other songs are going to be in that category, but I wish her luck, of course. 97.9 WKKW. I'm Nikki at Night. Let's talk about those school speed zones after Kevin Powers. 97.9 WKKW.

0: I'm in school zones. There's an investigation going on with the self-driving robo-taxis and the cyber cabs, the Model Y vehicles, because they've been allegedly seen speeding through active school zones and at least four separate incidents. And we already know that they're breaking laws left and right with these self-driving vehicles. We've seen all of those studies. So this doesn't really surprise me, but be on the lookout because it's dangerous for our kiddos. 97.9 WKKW.
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I'm Nikki at Night. Apparently, we do not have enough Rocky movies because Sylvester Stallone wants a Rocky prequel with Rocky Balboa at age 16. Would you watch it? 97.9 WKKW.

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97.9 WKKW. I'm Nikki at Night. Do you remember the rumor that Starbucks was trying to take over Chipotle? Well, they're saying that's not going to happen. They are denying that rumor. But I guess we can just wait and see. WKKW.

0: 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I'm Nikki at night. This one's on me. That free concert is being rescheduled. Have no fear. The free concert for the veterans was canceled because of the weather, but we are pleased to announce that we're going to have a makeup show. Yes, we're going to have a Cody Clayton Eagle. Yes, we're going to have over $10,000 in prizes to give away to our veterans. And yes, it'll be a free show. So just keep listening for those details for that makeup date on 97.9 WKKW.
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0: 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Tonight, clear, a low near 66. Got some rain tomorrow and a high near 79.

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0: 97.9 WKKW. I'm Nikki at Night. Usually I like fair food, but this one goes a little far. It is a Reese's Donut Burger from the South Carolina State Fair. It's a burger sandwiched between a glazed donut topped with Nutella, vanilla icing, Reese's peanut butter cups, and cheese and bacon. Yikes. Here's Blake Shelton, WKKW.
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I'm Nikki at Night, and we've made it to last call, so get your requests in on the CityNet text line, 888-381-9559. 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

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I'm Nikki at Night. 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
3: 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Clear tonight, a low near 66, a little bit of rain tomorrow, and a high near 79.

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I'm Nikki at Night. They did a lot of research and it showed that eating peanuts every day increases your memory performance. So improve that memory. Have a little snack. 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

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I'm Nikki at Night. I am heading out the door. I hope you have a wonderful day tomorrow. May your coffee be perfectly brewed, and I'll see you back here tomorrow night with your requests. Here's Jason Aldean, 97.9 WKKW.

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blue, drifting off to the evening news. 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

0: 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Here's Dave Wilson.
1: The Vatican says Pope Leo had a calm night in the hospital after cancer surgery. Good morning, I'm Dave Wilson. Fox's Jonathan Savage reports.
2: The Pope had an operation to remove a lower lobe of his right lung after a concerning nodule turned out to be cancer. Tests confirmed a diagnosis of lung adenocarcinoma. The Vatican says the operation was successful and there were no complications. Tests are being carried out to see if the cancer has spread. Jonathan Savage, Fox News.
1: Votes for the midterm election can be cast starting a week from today when the early voting period starts.
3: Start on Wednesday, October the 21st, and will run through Saturday, October the 31st, 9 a.m. until 5 p.m.
1: That's Montague County Clerk Carrie Blaney. Now, Democrats in the House of Delegates are renewing their call for a suspension of the state gas tax. They want Governor Morrissey to convene a special session to halt that tax. Montague County Republican Senator Chris Rose says this would be an issue he'd cross political aisles for without hesitation.
4: There's not seem to be any solution to any of the things happening across the world that's impacted this. Let's provide some relief for our constituents while in the federal delegation tries to figure out the geopolitical politics on the international level.
1: Democrats called for the gas tax to be suspended back in May as well. The potential trial for a former Kanawha County ambulance driver charged in a dragging death is still up in the air. Alyssa Middleton faces three felony counts, including voluntary manslaughter in the April 16th death of an Elkview man. Circuit Judge Dave Hardy is waiting on the state Supreme Court to rule on a similar case in Raleigh County, where a change of venue request has been made by the defense. The next hearing in the case is set for November 30th. From the WAJR Anchor Desk, I'm Dave Wilson. Good morning. WKKW Weather.
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Some sun early today, turning cloudy later with a chance of a late day shower, high of 80. Cloudy tonight, chance of a shower, low 59. Cloudy tomorrow with occasional rain and a high of 70. It's currently 64 at the WKKW.

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2: Sylvester Stallone recalls the time a casting director rejected him for not looking Italian enough.
4: I go, I just like to be one of the extras. 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
5: That's funny.
4: I did.
6: Did you remind her of that conversation?
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2: A 2-year-old boy melts down because he isn't old enough to drink whiskey.
7: What do you want? You want some whiskey when you turn 21?
8: 21.
7: Can we have whiskey right now?
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7: No, we can't have whiskey right now. Does that make you feel sad?
0: Coming up next on the show.
1: Alcoholic and training there.
5: No, for real. She is setting that kid up for failure. Jeez.
1: I can't believe this statistic. This seems high. 8 out of 10 women think a bald dude is sexy.
5: I don't know. I believe it.
1: 80%?
5: Yeah, bald's the new coif.
1: The new coif?
5: Yeah, like a coif.
1: Oh, coiffure?
5: Coiffure? It's C-O-I-F. How do you pronounce it? This is West Virginia. It's coif.
1: All right, we'll talk about your lack of coif. And a salute to all chrome domes. Next.
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1: Gentlemen and more gentlemen, we interrupt your regularly scheduled programming for this special news update on National Be Bald and Be Free Day. In a stunning development that's already sending shockwaves through the male population, women across the country are suddenly finding bald men completely irresistible. Brace your shiny domes for this.
2: So apparently today is National Be Bald and Be Free Day. So I'm just coming on here to say, hey, tell you hot bald men.
3: 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I don't know what it is, but
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5: 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I love bald men that are not afraid of being bald.
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7: Pro tip. Date a bald dude. 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
8: Bald dudes are hot. The first thing that they ask is he bald? 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The answer is yes.
9: I love me a bald man, let me tell you. Y'all look so hot. Bald. The, like, wispy hairs on your head. Just shave it off, and then I'm like, yeah.
10: Just because you lost your fuzz don't mean you're not a peach.
1: 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Conclusive proof that the baldy across the street is a true player for life.
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12: 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Somebody who naturally goes bald or somebody who facilitates the process?
13: Or does it matter?
12: By shaving it off, or does it matter? 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
2: Pfizer. Outdo yesterday.

0: free today.
1: Yeah, what if you have a weird shaped head, though?
2: That's the thing. Not everybody that shaves their head is automatically sexy, because if you have a misshapen scalp, it's going to highlight that.
1: Right.
2: Because now you can't hide it with your hair. And so therein lies the problem if somebody has thinning hair, but you also know that you have a dome that is unappealing.
1: Right.
2: And then so what do you do? I mean, do you get a rug? Do you get, do they still have that spray on hair? Do you get that?
1: I don't think they,
2: I mean,
1: I guess they do, but that's more for like, you have a bald spot. I don't think you can cover the whole head with that spray.
2: Well, that's true. And it's kind of basically just spray paint.
1: It is spray paint. I mean, I know that we could get some down the road. I could go pick some up for you.
2: You can get it for like a dollar at the craft store,
1: yeah,
2: right?
1: But we could spray it on your head and see what happens.
2: Why? How did I get to be the guinea pig on this thing?
1: Because you're the only one, the two of us that are bald.
2: I'm not bald. I have my hair. I let it grow out.
1: Wait. You've grown out your hair now?
2: I have hair. It's, you know.
1: Well, you always wear a hat.
2: Of course I do. I'm not going to get up and fix my hair in the morning.
1: But you are also one of those guys. Neither am I. That's why I always wear a hat.
2: That's obvious, and that's why you need to wear a hat as well.
1: Yes, that's right. But my question, but you say that you voluntarily shave your head.
2: Of course I do.
1: Oh, but is it winter, so you're getting ready for because I would think your head would be really cold.
2: I don't like it when my head gets cold.
1: I don't blame you.
2: It makes me stuffy. Here's a bald joke for you.
1: Oh, no.
3: What do you call a plane full of bald people? Receding airlines.
2: Yeah.
1: Oh, wow. That was a dad joke.
2: Receding airlines.
1: Receding airlines.
2: Get that?
1: Yeah.
2: You get it?
1: Yes. Could you only be bald and fly that?
2: Yes.
1: You have to be bald.
2: Yeah, you can't. They can't let somebody who has a full coif.
1: You know what? Oh, here we go again.

0: Okay, so we looked this up, and you can pronounce it both ways.
1: Like you can pronounce it any way you want. There's like five different pronunciations.
0: Yeah. You can say coif, coif, or coiffure.
1: Yeah, yeah, depending upon where you're at geographically.
0: But you know what I love, though, is that, you know, it's kind of like when COVID hit and everybody was wearing masks and, you know, it was like people with beautiful eyes, this is your moment. Well, this is your moment, bald people.
1: You mean to come out and...
0: Yeah, to enjoy the trend that is happening. Yeah. Because right now, bald is still hot.
1: Come out of the hat closet.
0: But think about it. 10 years ago, people were buying rugs.
1: Yeah, they were. I feel like...
0: Let's cover that up.
1: People don't do that as often, I feel like. Because bald is much more accepted now.
0: Yes.
1: Thanks to, I don't know.
0: Stone Cold Steve Austin. Yeah, I think
1: thanks
0: it was definitely.
1: Thanks to Mr. Potato Head, Vin Diesel.
0: Yep.
1: With the, he's bald as well. So and thanks to Captain Picard.
0: Yes.
1: Patrick Stewart.
0: Yes.
1: I mean, and Ben Kingsley. It really doesn't matter your age, your body type. If your hair is not there, let it go, man.
0: It's okay.
1: Let it go.
0: Don't chase it.
1: And apparently the ladies are agog at men with no hair. They think bald is 80%, which I feel like that is a highly incorrect number. There's no way 80% of women think a bald guy is sexy.
0: I think bald can
1: be
0: sexy.
1: Do you think a bald guy?
0: Yeah.
1: Has your old man ever? Have you ever said, "Hey, why don't you just go ahead and shave your head?"
0: No.
1: I like bald heads.
0: No. He said he did it a long time ago. He shaved his head and it just did not work out for him. And he's got an amazing head of hair, so he doesn't need to get rid of it.
1: Oh, I see.
0: Yeah.
1: So if the hair is there. Then
0: believe
1: you say
0: it.
1: Keep the hair.
0: Yes, absolutely.
1: Right. It's not a requirement for you.
0: No. One of my friends, his is getting a little thin. Mm-hmm. And he started taking some kind of something.
1: You know that's...
0: It's coming back.
1: Is that right?
0: Yeah, it's like a vitamin supplement kind of thing that thickens your hair. And it, I don't know, stimulates the hair follicles or something.
1: That sounds like hippie nonsense. Is it like Miracle-Gro?
0: It's not Miracle-Gro, no. It is not. It's like that stuff you see on, advertised on like Hims or something like that.
1: Mm.
0: But it's some kind of vitamin supplement. And I said, is it working? He's like, well, what do you think? And I'm like, yeah, I guess your hair doesn't look like it's falling out, so.
1: Take a look at this coifer.
0: Coifer? Is that it? That could be another one. I like it.
1: Rachel on the City Dot Studio Lines. Is bald beautiful?
2: I think guys that are bald and that completely shave their head, are attractive. But those that are losing their hair and going bald, that doesn't shave it and tries to grow hair to cover up their baldness,
1: yeah.
2: I don't think that's attractive.
1: No.
2: It's either all the way or not at all.
1: Rachel's talking about the comb over.
0: Yeah.
1: Which is where you're the part
0: you start
1: in your hair.
0: At one side.
1: It's up at the part level, and then it keeps getting closer to the ear until you're combing all the hair over from your ear.
0: Yeah.
1: And it'll work from a distance, but two things. It doesn't work up close. And it doesn't work on a breezy day.
0: No, absolutely. A breezy day, you will look ridiculous.
1: If you get upwind, that thing's waving at everybody.
3: Coming up next on the show.
1: And that's not what you want.
0: No.
1: I mean, that is unsightly, to say the least. Well, it looks like another pop singer is ready to make the transition to country music.
0: Of course.
1: It's easy to do.
0: It's where it's at.
1: Jennifer Lopez.
0: Oh, my. Are you kidding me?
1: No, I'm not kidding. She doesn't want to be called J-Lo. She wants to be called J-Moo.
0: Stop it.
1: I'm serious. We'll talk about it next.
0: Oh, my God.
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0: 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Here's Dave Wilson.
1: President Trump's ambassador to Greece has resigned after allegations of improper and unethical behavior. Good morning, I'm Dave Wilson. Fox's Jared Halpern has the latest from the White House.
2: President Trump asked for Kimberly Guilfoyle's resignation amid a series of reports alleging she asked a donor to pay off a $100,000 credit card bill, offered access to administration officials, and mistreated embassy staff.
3: She will not be there. I didn't like what I read.
2: In a statement, Guilfoyle denies wrongdoing. At the White House, Jared Halpern, Fox News.
1: 3 weeks from Election Day, and state Democrats are calling for the gas tax to be suspended.
4: House Democrats have renewed their call for a special session to suspend the gas tax. Chief Executive Officer of the Contractors Association of West Virginia, Jason Pizzatella, says that move would put road maintenance funding at risk.
5: It's just bad policy. And while it may seem like it's good politics, it's really bad policy.
4: The estimated cost of a 90-day suspension of the tax could be as high as $150 million. I'm Mike Nolting for WAJR Radio News.
1: Early voting for the midterm election begins a week from today and will run through October 31st. Well, emotions running high in Taylor County, where the proposed closure of Flemington Elementary School has drawn significant public outcry. Resident Desiree Lipscomb says this came out of nowhere.
6: I feel like it's unfair and unjustified to put renovations and money into a school and then turn around and take it away from the children. The renovations, in all of our eyes, were an improvement for our students, our future students, and the people of the community.
1: Just 2 years ago, the county spent $1 million on renovations to that school, including a new roof, windows, and doors. The board took no action, though, on a request from the superintendent to create an impact statement to begin the review process to explore the potential closure. From the WAJR Anchor Desk, I'm Dave Wilson. Good morning.
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8: 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Some sun early today, turning cloudy later with a chance of a late day shower, high of 80. Cloudy tonight, chance of a shower, low 59. Cloudy tomorrow with occasional rain and a high of 70. It's currently 64 at the WKKW.

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1: So Jennifer Lopez is allegedly considering getting into country music.
2: But she's Jenny from the block.
1: So? What's your point?
2: I feel like because country music is the number one genre in the nation.
1: It is?
2: It is. I know. It's hard to believe, but it is. And so...
1: I mean, it is.
2: I feel like it's a bandwagon. You know, it's like, hey, everybody's doing a podcast. Let's do a podcast. You know, it's like, what's trending?
1: Do you think it's because country music listeners are more forgiving? They're more open when it comes to new sounds or sounds from other genres? I mean, look at Beyonce a few years ago. Like, she had, like, the number one album for a long period of time, and I think she won some awards for it. Now, you didn't really hear it on the radio much, or you didn't hear it here.
2: No, we did not play it.
1: But I feel like it had some, you know, it got some traction.
2: It did. It got some traction out there. And if, you know, at first I was like, well, maybe it's just because it's a novelty. I mean, first of all, Beyonce is, you know, she's a diva and a queen in her own right.
1: Is that right?
2: You know, she has a lot of followers. So they're going to go out there and they're going to buy that album, whether it, I mean, it could be. How many people went out and bought Chris Gaines' CD? Remember Chris Gaines?
1: I do. That's Garth Brooks' alter ego.
2: That's right. Then you went rock.
1: Yeah.
2: Now, I was in rock radio at the time.
1: Did you have to play it on rock radio?
2: Absolutely not.
1: Yeah. How come?
2: Because it was not that good. But that's because Garth needs to stay in his lane on
1: that one,
2: you know?
1: Well, I mean, that's the thing, too. The song wasn't very good.
2: No, but how many people, that's what I'm saying, how many Garth fans went out and bought that CD because it was Garth? And it didn't matter if it was good or it was bad. They got it because it was Garth.
1: How many Garth fans even knew it was Garth? He was wearing a wig and had a soul patch.
2: It was one of the best, I have to say. Because, like, Beyonce, what, she put on a cowboy hat and some rhinestones, you know?
1: Yeah.
2: Garth went, like, full hog. He went in. He bought into it. And I loved it.
1: He was the full Monty.
2: So, yeah, I don't know how else to explain it, but...
1: Well, apparently Jennifer Lopez has been talking with Keith Urban. And they both previously worked together as judges on American Idol.
2: Yeah, there's rumors that those two are hooking up.
1: Is that right?
2: Yeah. But maybe they're really hooking up for an album rather than a hookup.
1: Well, apparently, at least for an album, maybe the other two. But, you know, we don't have that kind of information, but we can speculate wildly.
2: They're definitely dating.
1: They're definitely probably going to be married soon.
2: Or she's dating him to use him to get into the country world. Not a bad career move.
1: That's nothing. There's nothing wrong with that.
2: And nothing that hasn't been done before.
1: All right, so let's take the Jennifer Lopez song.

0: song from her back in the day, right?
1: Yeah, for sure.
0: So now this is, again, allegedly, but we have gotten our hands on a...
1: Well, it can't be allegedly if we have proof.
0: Well, I can't say that it's proof. I'm saying we got our hands on an alleged recording of Jennifer Lopez and her country version.
1: Like a demo?
0: Of Jenny from the Block called Jenny...

0: on the show.
1: I thought that sounded pretty good.
2: We should never play that.
1: I guess it remains to be seen if we'll see Jennifer Lopez in country music, but yeah, it could happen.
2: It could happen.
1: She's apparently happily single right now, but she says if she does date again, it's going to be somebody a lot younger. So, one, they can keep up with her, and two, they aren't so grumpy. She says the only problem is there's a double standard because she's older, dating a younger guy. Apparently, that's frowned upon.
2: She's a cougar.
1: In if you look at an older guy dating a younger woman, that's apparently okay. So she says there's a double standard. The only thing that that she doesn't like, she doesn't really care. Apparently,
2: how does I mean Keith Urban's up there? Right?
1: Yeah, they're pretty much age appropriate. So about that double standard, what are we thinking about that? Does that apply to J-Lo? Sitting at studio on text line 888-381-WKKW.
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1: All right, so in a relationship, if you're the older person, then you have to do a little math. Half your age plus 7.
2: That's acceptable?
1: That's the minimum, all right, that you should be dating.
2: By the way, J-Lo is 57. Mm-hmm. Keith Urban is 58.
1: See, I knew they were age appropriate.
2: So they are age appropriate.
1: It doesn't even apply there. I mean, they're basically the same age, you know.
2: So half your age plus 7.
1: That's if you're the older person. If you're the younger of the two, it's twice your age minus 7. Okay? It's just the exact opposite.
2: For sure.
1: Of what you're doing. So say if you're 50 and the person you're dating is 25, if you take half your age of 50, that's 25,
2: right,
1: and add 7,
2: now
1: you're at... Now so you're at 32.
2: 32 is as young as I can go.
1: That's
2: or as
1: young.
2: Old
1: so
2: as I
1: you
2: can.
1: Are out of the zone. All right. If you're 50, the youngest person that you could probably date
2: without people judging
1: would be 32.
2: Oh.
1: That's it.
2: What if I think I'm 29 in my head? Does that count?
1: Well, does the other person think that you're not, or do they think you are?
2: It depends on. I mean, do we need to talk about age? Age is just a number.
1: Well, Jennifer Lopez brought it up after she said she was going to go into country music.
2: And she looks pretty good for 57.
1: Dominate
2: so
1: the charts. Well, it, you know,
2: that's
1: here's
2: what money
1: the thing,
2: does.
1: Too. And unfortunately, it creates an, I don't know, kind of an unusual scenario where here's a person

0: who their entire job is their appearance. Because she's an actress,
1: right.
0: You know, and so she has like a professional chef.
1: If someone paid me to work out, I would do it.
0: Well, that's the thing.
1: Yeah.
0: It's like for the rest of us who have to, you know, you have to work, you have to raise kids, you don't have
1: nannies,
0: you have money issue. You know what I'm saying?
1: Right.
0: So those sorts of things will age a person.
1: Hmm.
0: It's like a huge bag of rocks you carry around on your shoulders, and then you wonder why at 60 years old you're all stooped over. That's why. Carrying around all those responsibilities. If you're a person who's able to slough off those responsibilities, well, then you can take a little extra time to work on yourself, and at 57 you look like J-Lo.
1: Yeah, I guess so.
0: You know, instead of at 57 you look like Clara Peller from the Wendy's commercials.
1: Where's the beef? Loved her.
0: So Audrey is on the CityNet studio lines. Audrey, can you tell us, can you explain this to us? Why is there a double standard?
2: I think that they look at guys and they're like, oh yeah, that's not a big deal. But then they see women and they're like, oh, that's gross. Because I end up dating younger men often, and people are like, that's disgusting. I'll be 40, and a lot of times I get like 23-year-olds and 24-year-olds that want to date me.
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0: Audrey.
1: She's walking up and down frat row.
0: OB.
1: What's up, boys?
0: OB, hey. So what do you do when your confidence and financial security are scaring off potential mates? We'll find out with the problem solvers next.
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7: 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The candidate on the left supports open borders. The candidate on the right stands for border security. 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I'm Phil Mallow, the candidate on the right. Running for the House of Delegates in District 75, I ask for your vote.
8: Paid for by the Stand Up for Your Country Committee. 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
1: Brooklyn, on the CityNet Studio Lines. Brooklyn, what's the problemo?
3: I'm 33, and I'm doing pretty well in my career. Financially, I'm probably in a better position than a lot of the guys I've dated. But yeah, I've worked really hard to get here. I have my own house. I don't have debt. I can pretty much afford to do what I want. The problem is, I feel like it's hurting me when it comes to dating. Like, I've had several relationships where things seem to be going well, but then it became obvious the guys were jealous or intimidated, whatever. And I'm starting to wonder if men just don't like dating a woman who's more successful than they are. Like, I feel like the fact that I can take care of myself should be a positive thing. You know, I actually like being independent, but I do want to get married and have kids. And now I feel like I'm kind of being punished for focusing on my career first. I've dated guys who seemed like perfectly confident at first, but once they found out what I made or they realized like I don't have a mortgage, something seemed to change. Like, I'm not going to pretend I'm less successful than I am, and I don't want to feel guilty for working hard. But yeah, I'm also at the age where finding somebody and starting a family is becoming more important, and I don't have like endless time to do that. But I feel like my career is scaring guys away.
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2: Oh!
1: Let's have a brief reminder of Brooklyn's problem.
3: I'm 33, and I'm doing pretty well in my career. I have my own house. I don't have debt. I can pretty much afford to do what I want. The problem is, I feel like it's hurting me when it comes to dating. I've had several relationships where things seem to be going well, but then it became obvious the guys were jealous or intimidated. And I'm starting to wonder if men just don't like dating a woman.

0: who's more successful than they are.
1: Is that what you think it is?
2: I do. I think that men can have a problem with... Now, I think there are other men, like yourself, Jeff, where you are happy to be the second breadwinner.
1: I told her that when we got together. I said, listen,
2: I work in radio,
1: so you're going to have to carry this thing. And she was like, all right, whatever.
2: And she does. And she does. She, and God
1: she,
2: bless her.
1: She did, does, and will.
2: Yes.
1: And she knows so, this.
2: Right.
1: Yeah. And I, you know what? I couldn't be happier. I keep hinting around. Hey, I'm getting old. I don't think I need to be working much anymore.
2: Buddy, you got at least 10 more years.
1: No. I got to get that thing started. I got to get it in the bloodstream.
2: Oh, you got to get her ready for it?
1: Yeah, that's right. That's right.
2: I will say that I do think that some men are intimidated by that. So this is what you got to do, Brooklyn. Go find a man that makes more money than you. It can't be that hard. I mean, unless you're like making, you know, racking in the millions.
1: Mm-hmm.
2: There's got to be some guys out there that make more money than you do.
1: Yeah.
2: So, that's where you're just looking at the wrong guys.
1: Okay.
2: And if you're attracted to those types of guys, start hiding your wealth. I don't know what to tell you.
1: Yeah, and again, we reiterate, don't look for guys who are working in radio.
3: Coming up next on the show.
1: Then, well, again, though, here's the guys.
2: But a lot of guys, yes.
1: Guys that work in radio will be more than happy to let you pay for everything.
2: You're just happy you have a girl to talk to.
1: That's true. I mean, really. Apparently, there's such a thing as an AI job interviewer. I've never heard of this thing where AI interviews you for a job.
2: Well, remember we had that TikTok the other day with the guy talking gibberish? That was an AI interviewer.
1: Was? Okay, all right.
2: Yeah.
1: I didn't even pay attention. So here's the thing about an AI job interviewer. They are hardcore, man. They don't take any crap.
2: Well, because they're programmed not to.
1: I guess that's one of their programs. We'll talk about that coming up next.
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4: He's a wolf in the night. All right. Wolf Burner Insurance.
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1: Extreme emotions for a four-hour Taylor County School Board meeting. Good morning. I'm Dave Wilson. The focus of that meeting, the potential closing of Flemington Elementary School. Superintendent John Stalling says an impact statement issued this week does not close the school. It just begins a review process.
2: The impact statement is merely a first step in trying to find some solution to our current situation.
1: Now, Taylor County, like many counties, is losing enrollment and is currently around 60 positions over the state aid formula. Resident Danielle Kidd was not buying the proposal.
3: We have been told that approximately 60 positions across Taylor County schools must be reviewed or reduced. The proposed closure of Flemington Elementary School would reportedly eliminate 13 professional positions. That's approximately 22% of the positions the county says it needs to address.
1: Emotions became so heated during the meeting, a 10-minute recess was called to let things cool down. The board took no action, even on accepting the impact statement. A Fairmont man is facing attempted murder charges following a violent attack. Police say a 50-year-old man, Benjamin Mayfield, put a woman in a chokehold and slashed her throat with a knife when she arrived at their former home to collect her belongings. Now, the victim managed to escape. She's currently being treated for severe neck and hand injuries at Ruby Memorial Hospital. Mayfield is being held at North Central Regional Jail on a $1 million bond. With less than a month to go until Election Day, state Democrats are again calling for the state gasoline tax to be suspended. Montague County Republican Senator Chris Rose says the state should be able to make up the difference with the rainy day fund.
4: Since we were budgeting for 10 and set it on 5, you know, there is surplus in the budget that we could move around. And I know no one wants to talk about it, but ultimately there's also a massive amount of funds in the rainy day fund that it could be used for taxpayer relief.
1: Lawmakers in Ohio suspended their state gas tax for 90 days. That will expire around the end of the year. From the WAJR Anchor Desk, I'm Dave Wilson. Good morning. WKKW
0: 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Some sun early today, turning cloudy later with a chance of a late day shower, high of 80. Cloudy tonight, chance of a shower, low 59. Cloudy tomorrow with occasional rain and a high of 70. It's currently 64 at the WKKW studio.

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1: Yeah, I did not know. So apparently we listened to an AI job interviewer recently. I don't even remember that.
2: Yeah, it was
1: like... Was I here?
2: Yes, you played it. It was like Monday.

0: And it was like an interview where the woman was like, "So tell me about the qualifications, blah blah blah." And he's like, "Well, blah, blah, blah, blah, blah, blah."
1: Oh, he was doing gibberish, wasn't he?
0: Yeah, he was doing gibberish. And so I was like, you know what? It was annoying, but at the same time, at least he wasn't doing it to a real person. Because there's no way that was a real interviewer.
1: These TikTok pranksters.
0: I know. I'm so sick of them.
1: I mean, do they have a
0: That's
1: hobby?
0: Do they have a job? No, this is also their job.
1: Is their job just to make people who actually are working a job hate their job even more?
0: I think so.
1: Well, that's what's happening here. Mm-hmm. This is an AI job interview. The AI interviewer is named Helen.
0: Sure, okay, sure.
1: Helen is the name. The TikTok prankster is named Bobongo. B-O-B-O-N-G-O. Bobongo.
0: That's not a real name.
1: Well, of course it's not.
0: Okay.
1: He's Bobongo. A prankster.
0: All right.
1: Okay. So this is how this AI job interview went.
2: I am Helen. Please state your full name for the record.
3: It's Bobongo. That's two words, two B's. B-O-B-O-N-G-O. Bobongo.
2: Mr. Bobongo, what is that beverage you are holding?
3: It's an iced coffee.
2: An iced coffee. In a formal interview for a high-stakes corporate position, this is a staggering display of low-bandwidth professionalism.
3: Helen, I'm sorry. I hate to cut you off. Is it the ice that's an issue?
2: It is not the ice, Mr. Bobongo. It is the absolute lack of professional discipline.
3: Would a hot coffee be more professional?
2: Do not attempt to lecture me on the nuances of professional beverage selection, Mr. Bobongo. Furthermore, I have just realized you were shirtless. This is a catastrophic failure of professional maturity.
0: Catastrophic.
1: This is how bad the interview is. The second thing the AI job interviewer noticed was the dude didn't have a shirt on.
0: Hell, his name's Bobongo. What kind of clothes can keep him tied down?
1: You got Bobongo. He's in an interview with an iced coffee. And then, third down the line, you don't have a shirt on.
0: Not to mention, you're getting scorched by a robot telling you that you're wrong.
1: Burnt. Wow. Burned. Call the burn unit.
4: Coming up next on the show.
1: I mean, I've never seen AI so put off.
0: Yeah.
1: I mean, by the stupidity of that. But, you know, that's the thing. So is this the thing now? We don't get to talk to real people anymore in an interview? It's going to be all AI doing that now?
0: I guess.
1: How are you supposed to schmooze AI? That's the only way a lot of people can get a job.
0: I know.
1: It's not because of our qualifications, because we're lying about all of those.
0: And you might as well leave that shirt on, because they don't appreciate that.
1: That is not going to get you anywhere. All right. Do you know someone who's had, like, a weird interview, creative maybe, funny? I don't know if you know. Known anybody that's done an AI interview? 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
1: I've never went through an interview process. Have you?
2: Yeah, I mean, they made me interview for this.
1: For what?
2: For this job.
1: This job?
2: I know,
1: you
2: right?
1: You had an interview for this job?
2: I think it was just a formality. Because they knew me already, because I'd worked at this company a long time ago, you know?
1: What kind of questions?
2: That's where I started.
1: What kind of questions did they ask?
2: Where do you see yourself in 5? No, they did nothing. Again, it was a formality of come on in and talk to us.
1: Where do you see yourself in 5 years? I don't know. Skid Row? Is that a place?
2: No, it's just the band. No, and then let's see. But for the most part, I have been very fortunate to kind of fall into jobs.
1: Yeah, I just hop from job to job.
2: Yeah, in fact, I had to rewrite a resume for this one because I hadn't updated in like 20 years because I hadn't needed to. It's like I graduated from college and I went right to where I'd been doing an internship. They hired me. Mm-hmm. So I started doing that, did that for 10 years. Then radio came back and was like, hey, you want to come back? Well, they were asking me, so I didn't have to interview. I didn't have to do a resume. They knew what I did.
1: Your reference was the general manager at the country's best yogurt.
2: It was not TCBY. I can't believe it's yogurt.
1: Is that what it was?
2: Yes, I can't believe it's yogurt. It was the Froyo craze of the early 90s.
1: Yeah, yeah. So that was probably the last job you had listed on there.
2: No.
1: Was custodial engineer at country's best yogurt.
2: No, I did. Let's see. I worked at Auntie Anne's. I made pretzels. I worked at GameStop. I sold games. What else did I do? I worked at Cedar Point for a summer.
1: Did you have to do an interview for that?
2: Yeah.
1: Oh, you did?
2: Yeah. So basically you fill out an application and then they call you and they're like, okay, we're going to hire you. And then you go up and you don't really know what you're going to do. Mm-hmm. And then they start talking to you. And once they discovered my personality, apparently, that's what it said on my paperwork.
1: Is that what we're calling it today?
2: That's what we're calling it today. They told me I was to be a guesser. Okay. Which basically is somebody I had the midway. That was my guessing booth. Mm-hmm.

0: a resume to get to go from job to job. Because, I don't know, maybe they're like, she's getting real jobs.
1: Right.
0: And so it seems to me like you have to fill out this resume, you turn it in, and then you go to interview for the job, and then you have to fill out another paper that's exactly like the resume.
1: It's like, I just did this.
0: What's that about?
1: I don't know, but I did.
0: Is that some kind of test to see what kind of patience you have? Hey, I give you my resume, and then you give me a paper that has the exact same information that I just gave you on my resume. I have to fill that out again?
1: Yeah.
0: What kind of a stupid place is this?
1: Well, and now, like,
0: I'm not sure I want to work here anymore.
1: On LinkedIn, you can go on, but certain jobs you have to pay like the pro price in order to get the details of said job, even to apply.
0: What a scam.
1: Yeah, well, this one guy I saw the other day online, he had printed out his resume, but it ended about halfway down the page.
0: Oh,
1: and
0: yeah,
1: the rest was blank.
0: Oh.
1: And it said, interview me to unlock my full potential.
0: I see.
1: I like that.
0: I see.
1: Leave them wanting more.
0: That's the thing right there. You're only getting half a resume turned in. You got to pay me money.
1: You don't even have to do the rest of the work.
0: You got to get the other half turned in. You got to pay me some money for that.
1: I love it.
0: Man. Riley on the CityNet Studio Lines. Weirdest interview you've ever been to. Go ahead.
2: I was interviewing with a vet clinic, and we were going through just the normal questions about emergency situations and different drugs and what they're used for. And then as the interview went on, then he proceeded to ask me if I could demonstrate normal cat and dog sounds.
0: What do you mean?
1: That's what they asked you?
2: He wanted me to actually, like, bark and meow and... I'm like, okay, and I did it. I did. I'm like, okay, normal cat and dog, I can do that. Then he was like, now I'm going to need you to demonstrate a cat in distress. What does that sound like?
0: Come on.
2: Can you interpret that for me? So then I had to make all these crazy noises, and the whole time I'm like, is this for real? Is this even... Am I being punked right now?
0: But
2: no, it's completely legit. He wanted to make sure I knew the difference between a normal animal sound and one that was in distress.
0: Okay, this sounds ridiculous.
1: It does sound ridiculous. It sounds like one of those TikTok videos that they would make and then publish just to make fun of you later.
0: That's right. This is a TikTok interview. Did you get the job?
2: I actually did get the job. In fact, this person even said he was very impressed that I was able to make these noises, and he said that was very accurate. And apparently I knew my stuff, so I got the job.
0: Okay, may want to check Instagram, make sure that this
1: is
0: some viral video of you somewhere.
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0: making cat in distress sounds.
1: Yeah. So weird.
0: All right, so Gen Z's thoughts on being an adult coming up next.
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1: So apparently, Gen Z does not like adulting.
2: Well, who does? Nobody likes adulting. You know what I mean?
1: So that is basically the tasks and responsibilities of an adult.
2: Yeah, and I think it is because, at least I think part of it for me is that my mom always made me do that stuff.
1: Yeah.
2: And I hated it. So I did not really make Avery adult too much, although she does adult now.
1: Mm-hmm.
2: But I think that's what happened, is that our generation didn't like it. So we were like, we're not going to make our kids do this. They could be children forever.
1: Yeah.
2: Not realizing we were setting them up to not be adults.
1: I see.
2: You see what I mean?
1: All right. Mm-hmm. So, because we had it so hard.
2: Because we had it so hard, yeah.
1: That we made it easy.
2: That's right.
1: So we became helicopter parents and we became snowplow parents and all that.
2: Yes, yes.
1: To make it easier for the kids. And in fact, I think a lot of people feel that that's not the way to do it. That the harder it is, the better inoculated you are against the stressors of adulting, which is a phrase invented by Gen Z. And only 1 in 10 Gen Zers say they actually feel like full adults, even though they are, because the upper end of Gen Z is in mid-20s, maybe even older.
2: Yeah.
1: So they are actual adults.
2: I still don't really feel like an adult, but that's because I don't do the adult responsibility things that I should do.
1: Yeah. I know, you had 3 toaster strudels this morning.
2: And my health screening here in about 20 minutes.
1: Yeah.
2: It'll be fine.
1: Yeah,
2: that's my shit. Sugar will be fine.
1: That'll come out in the wash. Don't worry about it. Right? I think, too, if you look at the job that we have, this job

0: it allows you to exist in a state of arrested development.
1: Yeah.
0: Because, you know, it's a job where you crack jokes, you make wise, you know, that sort of thing.
1: You don't make enough money to really own your own place.
0: Yeah, right. Yeah. Right. Yeah, you live in your car.
1: And you would be probably living in your mom's basement if that were an option.
0: Absolutely. I'd love to live in my mom's basement.
1: Oh, my gosh.
0: Great.
1: She could just cook you food every day, do your laundry.
0: Would love it. But I think that is the reason that people, I mean, because you've made almost fairly a career out of this. I mean,
1: you
0: worked in radio longer than you worked anywhere else.
1: Correct.
0: Same with me.
1: Yes.
0: And it is a job where you are in a state of arrested development, where you don't have the, what I'm going to say, normal stressors.
1: Yeah.
0: There's stress in the job, don't get me wrong.
1: Yeah, but it happens all of a sudden, and then you're sitting
0: there
1: for another hour.
0: It's like, boom, it's not much stress.
1: Right.
0: You know. It's not like, because I've had a few regular jobs. I got to tell you, I didn't like it.
1: No.
0: I didn't like it.
1: No, clocking in.
0: Yeah,
1: and
0: what's that all? I've got to wear a uniform?
1: Yeah,
0: you got to
1: wear a certain. Yeah, we wear a collared shirt. They're flannels.
0: That's right. And they belong to other people because we got them at Goodwill.
1: That's right, because it's the cheapest.
0: So there's a Gen Zer on social media that took to his platform. And he did an original song about adulting. And people think that this is probably one of the best representations
1: really?
0: Of what Gen Z thinks about adulting.
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1: It's entirely accurate.
0: Pretty accurate, and I like the brevity.
1: Yes.
0: Right to the point. So, if you know somebody who's having trouble adulting, why? What's their problem? And can they be helped? 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
1: You know, when you're younger, the one thing you want to do is to become an adult.
2: Mm-hmm.
1: Because when you're younger, you think, erroneously, that when you become an adult, you can do whatever you want. Nobody can tell you what to do.
2: Yeah, you can eat cereal for dinner.
1: Yeah.
2: And you can go wherever you want. You don't have to ask for permission. And you can come home whenever you want. You don't have to be home when the street lights come on.
1: The freedom afforded to adults when you're a kid is endless, boundless.
2: I also think
1: infinite.
2: I feel like, and maybe it was because I was a kid, but I feel like adults, when you were an adult in the 70s and 80s, life was easier than it is now.
1: The parental responsibilities weren't there, for one. You were just, you were basically rogue as a child. It was like Lord of the Flies.
2: But you still had rules.
1: There were rules, but the oversight.
2: The oversight was a
1: not
2: little lack.
1: There.
2: No, I will agree, but that's when we started with the latchkey kids and, you know, having, because everybody was at work and two parents weren't, you know, they had to be at work. You were coming home by yourself.
1: Mm-hmm. Yeah, you left the house and you came back when the street lights came on.
2: Right, but now that you're an adult, you realize that was a lie.
1: Yeah.
2: All of that beautiful freedom that you thought you saw, it was a mirage.
1: You just didn't realize that as an adult, because you're a kid. When you're a kid, you feel like you're put upon from every direction, because you kind of are.
2: Yeah.
1: You know, but and that's why you long to be an adult, because you think, finally, I'll bust out of this indentured servitude.
2: Not realizing there are 20 more people pulling you in every direction.
1: Everybody's got something. They got their iron in your fire.
2: Everybody wants their money this week.
1: Yeah.
2: Well, guess what?
1: It's like you got a lot. You're the indentured servant even more so when you're an adult.
2: You are seventh on my list. I'm not getting to you till maybe January if you're lucky.
1: Everybody's got their hand out.
2: Yeah.
1: I mean, so that's the thing. That was a message for the kids.
2: Adulting is overrated.
1: If you think when you become an adult, it's this freeing event. You're going to have all this independence. Mm. You're going to throw loose the yoke of total control. Absolutely not.
2: No.
1: You're going to be compressed into a pigeonhole, and that's going to be the rest of your life. Sorry. Not sorry.
2: Just be an electrician like Jeff should have been.
1: That's right.
2: And you wouldn't have this attitude.
1: Sorry, Dad. Every time you say that, he rolls over in his grave. Allison on the CityNet Studio Lines. Who do you know that could use a class or two in adulting?
3: It's my boyfriend.
1: Okay. What is he having a problem with?
3: He tried doing laundry, and we had these Tide Pods, to like the laundry boosters. He put that in there, and that in his mind told him he did not need laundry soap. So he wasted a bunch of Tide boosters by putting them in without laundry soap.
1: Right.
3: So the clothes came out smelling pretty, but they were still dirty.
1: Hey, he didn't eat them at least.
2: Yeah.
1: So what else? Anything else?
3: He doesn't really follow a recipe on anything. He just kind of throws stuff in pans and hopes it tastes good.
1: Okay. Is that all?
3: I have to handle the bills, and I have to remind him things are due, and half the time I'll be like, okay, well, I need this amount to cover the rest of this bill, and he'll be like, what do you mean?

0: mean you need it? I'm like, well, you have to pay stuff. He looks like he's going to cry when I tell him I need money for bills. And I'm like, wait a minute. I am pretty sure that this is required.
1: It is a requirement.
2: I wish somebody would just take over my life like that.
1: Yeah. Yeah, I mean, we're all looking for that.
2: Yes. Are you for hire? Are you available?
1: You're a lucky lady, Alice.
3: Coming up next on the show.
1: You really are. If you're having trouble getting quality shut-eye at night, and you'd like to, quote, sleep like the dead, unquote, we have the product for you next.
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1: Hi, it's Mike Lindell. 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
2: I used the coffin pillow and slept so soundly that my husband thought I died. 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Come on, man.
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1: A new list of the jobs with the most psychopaths has been released, with number one being CEO, number two being lawyer, and number three being TV or radio personality. 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Oh, that is so not true. We are not psychopaths. 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Whoever you are, I'm gonna kill you. I'll kill all of you. All right, calm down, Frank. You're gonna get through this.
2: Don't listen to him, Frank. 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
8: 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Some sun early today, turning cloudy later, with chance of a late day shower, high of 80. Cloudy tonight, chance of a shower, low 59. Cloudy tomorrow with occasional rain at a high of 70. It's currently 67 at the WKKW studios.

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If you're thinking of dating Megan Maroney, a deal breaker is having a girl best friend. That is no-no for her, at least. Here's Madison, her latest WKKW.

0: 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Hey, it's Alex. Hey, coming up this Friday, we've got Smokin' Jack's Bar and Grill on our 50% Friday page. That's going to happen at 9 a.m. It's dropping. 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
2: 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Today, a shower and thunderstorm, a high of 81. Tonight, 59 and clouds. Could see a stray thunderstorm. And then tomorrow, warm, but with a shower, a high of 70. Right now, it's going to be a beautiful day. 70 in Clarksburg, 66 in Friendsville, 68 in Morgantown, and always on your radio, it's...

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97.9 WKKW. And I think we all know that men historically make more money than women. Is that true for AI? We'll find out. I've got a story coming up. Here's Luke Bryan, Country, and She Knows It. 97.9 WKKW.

0: 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Hey, it's Alex. And if you are a woman out there, you are probably aware that the men that you work with, even though they are counterparts to you, they probably make more money. And that's how it is, right? I mean, what are we going to do? Protest? Well, a new study found that it's the same situation in AI. In fact, workers paid a male presenting AI avatar more than an identical female one, despite claiming the gender wouldn't influence their decisions. So basically, the male made about 40 cents more than the female on the hour. I mean, this is a faceless robot, but gender still makes a difference. Zach Top next, WKKW.
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Well, Jelly Roll and Buddy XO, they are selling their multi-million dollar mansion down in Nashville. But Jelly Roll, he's already moved out and moved on and has a pretty sweet bachelor pad. Here he is, hands up, WKKW. Let me tell

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KW. Well, Riley Green says he got permission from Toby Keith's family in order to use his song at the end of this one, Think As You Drunk. 97.9 WKKW.

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Coming up, Dolly Parton's nephew has spoken out about him getting kicked out of the estate, and a very timely song. That's coming up next, right now, Graylin James, WKKW.

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0: 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Jolene can hear the pain in her voice. Dolly, of course, the queen there from 1974. And today in 1973, Dolly released Jolene as the first single and the title track from her album of the same name. And so that's pretty cool. And then meanwhile, you know, the nephew, Brian Seaver, who had made the announcement that Dolly had passed, he had been chosen, according to the estate, to make that announcement. Well, now they have kicked him out. There's a restraining order against him and all this stuff. And, you know, he's saying, look, you've only heard half the story. You haven't even heard my story. Everything's coming out of context. Man, and Dolly would not have wanted this, right? Like, she, according to everything I've read, she set up everything so that it was just... nobody was fighting over it. And now, instantly, lawyers are involved. What would Dolly have done? That's what you got to think about that, people. Anyway, not my business, I suppose. Weather next. And we'll hang out with Luke Bryan on the way. WKKW.
1: Here's what's happening this week on WKKW. Here we go!
0: Hey, it's Alex. 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

0: town. It was bright and early in the morning, and she had told me how bad her neuropathy was. She had numbness, burning, stabbing pain that was controlling every day. 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We were able to qualify her, put her through the program, and we got her almost 100%. Kim was able to go to her daughter's wedding without any issues.
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6: 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Today, we're now expecting a couple of thunderstorms and showers this afternoon, a high of 80. Tonight, cloudy, a straight thunderstorm, low down to 59. Tomorrow, not as warm with a shower, a high of 71. Currently, it's getting a little warmer out there. 77 in Buchanan, 74 in Fairmont, 74 in Morgantown. 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

KDOW. Getting a little closer to that High Noon Saloon. Today's featured artist, it's going to be a surprise. I'm just kidding. Conway Twitty. Stick around for that. WKKW.

0: 97.9 WKKW. Hey, it's Alex. And hey, did you hear this whole hullabaloo about Kelly Clarkson being treated like kind of like Julia Roberts, a Pretty Woman, when she went to that, you know, Beverly Hills shop? She was kind of looked down upon, didn't think she could afford what was in there. Well, the same thing happened to Kelly Clarkson at a the Brooklyn's Art of Play Curiosity and Toy Shop. Apparently, Kelly was looking at this mechanical singing bird that was hanging on the wall. According to the Art of Play, they say the bird named Molly is permanently attached to the wall. It appears in the shop's magic performances, and it's never really been for sale. But Kelly says there was a $15,000 price tag on it. And she was ready to buy it, but the lady said, oh, let me show you something a little more affordable. Now, there is a $15 million price tag on it. Is that price gouging? I don't know. The controversy, it lingers on. WKKW.
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9: 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Also, we've lost our work ethic and our incentive to be the best that we can be. 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
1: Today's featured artist, Conway Twitty, in them tight-fitting jeans. Well, he's not wearing them, but although I think he has. WKKW.

0: Hey, Twitty's song about Cinderella. It's just a little different kind of Cinderella. Hey, it's Alex. It's the High Noon Saloon brought to you by Homegrown Pizza out Route 7 in Morgantown. And those tight-fitting jeans came out in 1981. And you know that song, it has a little bit of everything. Mysterious woman, a honky-tonk, a pair of jeans that really deserve their own record deal. Released back in 1981, of course, Conway had that as a number one hit. Because why wouldn't it be? Sometimes all it takes to escape high society is a pair of blue jeans and a bar tab. I just wish I knew how to go the other way and get into the high society. I've already got the jeans. You know what I mean? High Noon Saloon continues next on WKKW.
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0: 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It is the High Noon Saloon brought to you by Homegrown Pizza, Route 7 in Morgantown. I'm Alex, your barkeep, and the song coming up is today's Guess the Song. Conway Twitty is our artist, and here is your clue. This country classic starts with just two words, spoken rather than sung, and they became one of the most recognizable greetings in country music history. I know it's an easy one, right? But released in 1970, it spent 4 weeks at number one, and of course it became Conway's signature song. In fact, Conway often used those same two words to greet audiences at his concerts. And let's face it, nobody can make running into an old flame sound quite so heartbreaking or so smooth. That song, coming up on the High Noon Saloon, WKKW.
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10: 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Today, we've got a couple of thunderstorms expected sometime this afternoon, a high of 80. Tonight, cloudy. Stray thunderstorm as well, low down to 59. Tomorrow, gonna be a little cooler. Highs around 70 with a shower. Right now, it's 78 in Buchanan, 76 in Uniontown, 74 in Morgantown, and always on your radio, it's...

97.9 WKKW, a classic Conway Twitty. We've got another one coming up on today's High Noon Saloon. But right now, Ella Langley, Go Wetzel, Jaded, WKKW.

0: KKW, it is the High Noon Saloon brought to you by Homegrown Pizza, around 7 in Morgantown. 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And the song coming up from Conway Twitty, it's something you may not have known. Maybe you did. It wasn't originally a country song, right? It wasn't Conway's original song. The Pointer Sisters. They had a huge pop and R&B hit with it back in 1981. And so Conway came along. He decided to give it his own little country treatment the following year. Now, his version went straight to number one on the country chart. You know, it takes a special kind of talent to take a song made famous by three women and turn it into one of the smoothest country love songs of the decade. But Conway could probably make the instructions on a shampoo bottle sound seductive, don't you think? It's that voice. We got Slow Hand coming up next on the High Noon Saloon, WKKW.
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97.9 WKKW. That wraps up the High Noon Saloon featuring Conway Twitty. I mean, three number one country hits there and enough smooth talking to make you wonder how the man got anything done besides breaking hearts. Here's Lauren Elena, Chase Matthew, WKKW.

0: What's up, y'all? It's Luke Bryan. Country is, she knows it. Everybody
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0: 97.9 WKKW. Hey, it's Alex. Hudson Westbrook, you know, he's preparing to release his 16-track sophomore album, Made You Look. That's coming up November 6th. You can pre-order it now. And he's also on tour currently, the Hits Me Tour. And he's going to be coming to Huntington November 12th. He's going to be there at the Marshall Health Network Arena. So, Pete, worth the trip down the interstate for that one. We got your weather coming up next, and we'll kick it off with Tucker Wetmore on WKKW.
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0: 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Well, now they're saying we're expecting a shower or thunderstorm sometime this afternoon. A high of 81. Tonight, straight thunderstorm moving through clouds and a low down of 59. Tomorrow, not as warm with a shower and a high of 70. Right now, it is 70 in Clarksburg, 72 in Fairmont, 72 in Morgantown, and always on your radio, it's...

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0: 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Hey, it's Alex. Are you familiar with these smart glasses? These people with the Meta glasses? One of my friends, I see her just standing there talking, and I see no earphones. I'm like, who are you talking to? She's like, oh, I've got somebody on FaceTime on my glasses. Like, what? Well, how do you know if you are being recorded with those smart glasses? You don't, right? Until now. There's an app for it. It's called Nearby Glasses. It's free on Android and iOS. It scans the area around you for Bluetooth devices, then uses registered code names to work out which ones are the spy glasses. There's also another one. It's a paid version. It's Z-U-C-K off, or Zuck off, kind of like Zuckerberg, I guess. So if you want to know, now you do. There's an app for that, of course. Justin Moore next, WKKW.
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Well, Justin Moore, he's going to be November 7th at the Charleston Coliseum. And then this guy, Zach John King, he's going to be in Pittsburgh October 15th. And I'm out of here. I'll see you tomorrow morning, 6 a.m. WKKW.

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1: 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It's Mike V. You know, I got to tell you this. Last night, so Susan and I are watching the television. You know, sometimes we go in our own little separate rooms. I've got my little cave. Actually, it's my big cave.

0: cave, and she's got her own room that's got the TV, but sometimes we meet in the middle, and it's like we watch TV together. And last night was one of those nights she decided to turn on The Voice. And, you know, I never really got into this show for some reason. I always think, you know, there's probably a lot of drama, a lot of theater that goes into this. How much of it is actually kind of real? I don't know. I'm just one of those kind of guys when it comes to shows like that. But I do have to say this. I think my respect for Riley Green has gone up exponentially. Because not only is this guy, I mean, he's so talented. You know, great singer, great songwriter. But I tell you, every time he speaks and every time he talks from his heart and every time he talks about the music, you can actually feel that passion ooze through the TV. So I think my respect for Riley Green has gone to a completely another level after watching The Voice last night. Does that mean I watch the show a little bit more often? Probably not. But I still love Riley Green. It's 97.9 WKKW. 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

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And I think it's time to rethink some things. It's new Luke Combs, and it's on WKKW.

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0: Find a veterans concert. We called it This One's On Me. It was supposed to play take place just a little over a month ago, and because of some bad weather, it was postponed. Well, it's our pleasure to tell you that we've got a makeup date, and we're going to reschedule the This One's On Me concert for our veterans in Clarksburg coming on up sometime next month. In fact, we're going to have James Sanders from Titan Roofing on the show sometime on Friday. And we're going to give you more details about the makeup date and more details about more great prizes that we're going to be giving away while we're at this show for our veterans. This One's On Me. We've got a makeup date set. 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
9: 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What happened? In today's society, many folks can't recite the pledge to our flag, the national anthem, or the Lord's Prayer. Also, we've lost our work ethic and our incentive to be the best that we can be, and it's become okay to complain and claim to be a victim rather than to work towards the American dream. It's been said that politics is local, but that's only true if local folks get involved. People don't attend meetings, learn the facts, or even vote on the issues that affect us all. 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We need to get involved and vote. Finally, pray for our country, our state, and our people. I'm Phil Mallow, Republican for the House of Delegates, District 75, Marion County. I humbly ask for your support, your prayers, and your vote on November 3rd.
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0: Preston Lynch riding roads. 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Good afternoon, Mike V. You know, when you're riding roads and you're getting yourself to graft, then remember Cole Country Hardware and Supplies. They bring you the 3 o'clock fix each and every weekday afternoon. And you know, it may feel a little bit like summer today. Got some warm temperatures kind of winding down the month of October. And yep, we're already in the middle of October, if you can believe it. And hitting 80-something today, which is kind of nice if you think about it. However, this is not going to last. It's time to take all the summer equipment and put it somewhere. And if the garage is too small, it might be time to consider an Amish barn. And I'm just saying, they really make some quality stuff. 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
14: 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Well, the weather into tonight, couple of thunderstorms possible, going down to 59. Showers into tomorrow, going to 71. Maybe a little bit of clearing coming our way on Friday. Right now, sitting pretty, 81 Elkins, 82 Whitehall, 81 in the Motown. It always

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We're number one for country now, just like we were number one for country back then. Here's another WKKW Superstar Country Classic on 97.9 WKKW. Yes, I

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0: Station that's country and you know it. 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They've got hunting supplies, they've got fishing supplies, you name it, they've got it. 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

0: 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We're just seconds away from more of the freshest country, including...
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doing the 4 o'clock jump. It's brought to you by the Hive Entertainment Zone, located in the Meadowbrook Mall, Bridgeport, right next to Boscov's. Mike V, the drive home thing is on. And there's fresh country from Grayling James. 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

0: Graylin James, your station number one for country is 97.9 WKKW. Mike V going on over the hump, the 4 o'clock jump, brought to you by the Hype Entertainment Zone. And you know that we're getting close to the weekend, and we'll be closer. Friday and Saturday will be here before you know it, and that means a good time is right around the corner for the weekend. The Hive Entertainment Zone is your source for all those trampolines, the largest trampoline park. 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And if you need a little rock climbing wall, they can do a whole lot of it right there. And laser tag, yep, they've got it too. And a great place to refresh and cool down with a great ice cream or shake right there. 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
11: 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Tonight, clouding up, stray thunderstorms are possible, going down to 59. Then tomorrow, clouds, couple of showers in there, not as warm, going to 71. Hopefully some sunshine coming back Friday and right on into the weekend. Right now, it looks like we've got 81 in Elkins, 80 in Nutterfort. It's 81 in the Motown.

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0: right there. So you over the hump whistle. Let's get it started. All Request Drive at 5 is now on your radio. 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Simple, 888-381-9559. Because I want to get your request into the mix tonight, so let's do this thing. On line number one, who do I have?
1: Hey, Mike, it's Lisa. How you doing?
0: Happy over the hump day, Lisa. You on your porch again?
1: You know I am. Wondering if it's going to rain, but how about some David Lee Murphy party crowd?
0: Firing up David Lee Murphy to kick off the drive at 5. 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

0: 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Is how you get a hold of us. And who's this?
1: Chad Lewis.
0: Hey, Chad Lewis, where are you calling us up from?
1: I'm calling from Morgantown, man.
0: Well, Chad Lewis in Morgantown, you're up next on the Drive at 5. What can I do for you?
1: Hey, can you play The Ride?
0: Absolutely, I can. A little DAC. Chad Lewis, tell me your radio station of choice, brother.
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2: Well, I was thumbing from Montgomery. I had my guitar on my back. When a stranger stopped beside me in an antique Cadillac.

He said, "This is where you get off, boy, 'cause I'm going back to Alabama." As I stepped out of that Cadillac, I said, "Mister, many thanks." He said, "You don't have to call me Mister, Mister.

0: Toby Keith, I love this bar. And there you go, Lindsay. That one's coming out for you. Thanks for your text in. The All Request Drive at 5 at 888-381-WKKW. 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Oh, it's Wednesday. Do you know what that means? 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
4: Mikey V, happy hump day Wednesday, buddy. 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

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All right, Tanya, having a little party for two. 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

0: There you go, Tanya A. Thanks for your text in the All Request Drive at 5. 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You need to hear it. 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
8: 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Into tonight, clouds, maybe a couple of showers, maybe a thunder banger or two, going down near 60. Not as warm tomorrow, clouds, couple of showers are possible, going near 71. Right now, checking in with 78 Whitehall, 77 Lumberport, 79 in the Motown, and always on your radio.
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8: 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Here comes your new Tyler Hubbard. It's called Land at W.

0: There you go, Mike P. There's the new Tyler Hubbard and Land. 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Let's see. I think I got the veteran.
1: Mikey V, what's up, old buddy?
0: Hey, there he is, the veteran. What's going on, Dave?
1: Oh, trying to get your daggone stuff down there to you. Just been busy.
0: Wait. Hold the phone. I think I know what you're talking about. You're talking about the can P-E-A-C-H-E-S?
1: Yeah, I was trying to be nice to you, buddy.
0: Oh, geez. Hey, by the way, did you hear Mr. Potato Head on the All Request Drive at 5 last night making fun of me with that?
1: Yes, but I'm telling you, we turn this radio on at 5:30, and it never goes off until 7 o'clock.
0: Hey, I'm surprised you heard his voice and didn't turn the radio off right then and there.
1: Yeah, I might have to tell Alexa when y'all hear that voice, tell it to shut the radio off.
0: Oh, gosh, I'm going to get myself in trouble. What am I going to play for you today there, veteran?
1: I want to send one out to my two old buddies that you should work with before I retired, Wes and Brian from Parada Paving. I want to hear Copperhead Road for them.
0: Yes, sir, and tell me the radio station that's putting your Steve Earle on for you there, Mr. Veteran.
1: WKKW and Mikey V, the one and only. Thank you, sir.

0: You're on the All Request Drive at 5. It's easy to call. It's easy to text. How easy? 888-381-WKKW. All right, let's go over to line number 5 here. Who's this?
1: Hello, Mikey B. This is
0: Asha from Mount Morris. Hey, how you doing, sweetheart?
1: I'm doing wonderful. How are you, Peaches?
0: Oh, and there we go again. I just can't resist.
1: I just can't. I'm sorry.
0: Oh, you know what, Asha? You're loved. You're loved. No matter if you call me the P word or not, you're loved.
1: Hey, good to know. That's wonderful.
0: So what can I do for you there, sweetheart?
1: I have no idea. I just heard the word peaches, and I thought, I better call him. Let's play Watermelon Crawl.
0: Watermelon Crawl from Mr. Peaches. Isn't that novel? Oh, gosh.

5. There you go, Acid Mount Morris. Thanks for your call in. Really appreciate it. 888-381-WKKW, Mike V. The All Request Drive at 5 being brought to you by Brickside Bar and Grill. Look at these texts coming in. All right, Jamie, I got to get some Graylin James on for you. Robin, I see you want

0: 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That'll come up in the next 5 minutes as well. 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

0: There you go, Jamie. There's your Graylin James, your water at a wedding. 97.9 WKKW. And it's time to go to last call at 888-381-WKKW. Oh, no. I know who's on line number four. Oh, gosh. And I know what he's going to call me. Hello?
1: Hey there, mister.
0: No. Don't you say it. Don't you say that word.
1: Hey, you're lucky I didn't use the P word.
0: Right back at you. But it's not the P word that you're thinking about. P word, like potato head. So what am I going to play for you for last call there, knucklehead? Hello? Hello, Eartha Raphael? Cat got your tongue? What's wrong with you?
1: Oh, there's nothing wrong with me.
0: Oh, yeah, that's a matter of opinion. So let's try this again. What can I play for you tonight?
1: How about we go with Rain Is a Good Thing?
0: Sure is. It's the only way that you'll ever wash your car.
1: Hey, it's at least giving it a little bit of a bath.
0: I guess. So what's your excuse?

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No matter how you say it, we're ready to give it on away. Courtesy of Allison's Fine Jewelry in Morgantown with the details coming up shortly. Here comes new Kevin Powers and Shaboozy. This is Move On.

0: Kevin Powers and Shaboozy on the drive home thang. We're 97.9 WKKW this upcoming Friday morning at 9 o'clock. Here comes a delicious 50% Friday's deal. My mouth is watering just thinking about this thing. In fact, I just might have to dive in at 9 o'clock myself. Smoking Jack's in Reidsville. If you like delicious smoke wings done absolutely perfectly, if you like the homemade sauces, and believe me, they've got a ton of them. If you love a delicious steak, if you love any kind of smokehouse favorites, this is the scratch for your itch without a doubt. Smokin' Jack's in Reidsville, $25 gets you $50 to spend. It's a big 50% Friday steal this upcoming Friday morning at 9 o'clock. 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
1: 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Into tonight, clouds, a couple of showers possible, down to 64. Tomorrow, so happy it's Thursday, more clouds, a couple of more showers going near 70. 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

going on home. Your station number one for country, 97.9 WKKW. My name is Mike Vincent. Time to say ciao for now. Nikki at Night's coming on up next. We'll see you back tomorrow at 2 for your So Happy It's Thursday right here on WKKW.

0: 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We're just seconds away from more of the freshest country, including...
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1: Streets and underpasses, as well as other poor drainage and low-lying areas. Some locations that will experience flash flooding include Clarksburg, Salem, Jacksonville, West Milford, Auburn, Avon, Milton, Blandville, Leopold, Grove, Allen Bridge, Smithburg, Cameron, Wolf Summit, and Berea. This includes Route 15 West Virginia between mile markers 52 and 53 and between mile markers 56 and 77. Turn around. Don't drown when encountering flooded roads. Most of flood deaths occur in vehicles. Be especially conscious at night when it is harder to recognize the dangers of flooding. Report flooding to the National Weather Service by calling toll-free 800-401-9535.

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97.9 WKKW. I'm Nikki at night. I don't know what's for dinner tonight. According to the daily holiday calendar, it is National Dessert Day. So whatever you're having, save some room for a nice little sweet treat at the end. 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
8: 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Re-elect Mike Oliverio to the West Virginia State Senate this November 3rd. 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
3: 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Tonight, we got a low around 59 with some rain likely. Tomorrow, more rain, a high near 69.

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97.9 WKKW. I'm Nikki at Night. Another world record was set, and this furthers the proof of there is a world record for everything. This one, though, potential paper cuts. I've got your details after Zach Top, WKKW. Blame.

0: 9 WKKW. I'm Nikki at night. This new Guinness World Record, well, it's got a potential for a lot of paper cuts. A man set a record for catching paper airplanes in his mouth. Yes. David Rush, he actually holds a lot of world records. He teamed up with his 13-year-old niece and caught paper airplanes in his mouth, 20 of them in 60 seconds. And he previously had considered tackling this record several years ago, but was like, maybe not. Too much pain. Maybe getting poked in the face. I guess it's just all mind over potential paper cuts. 97.9 WKKW.
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Here's Blake Shelton. 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